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I'm Victor Sosa. 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

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Hey, it's Victor Sosa. 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

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We haven't forgot about the money. You just make sure you're ready first thing Monday morning. A whole new week of $1,000 blessings right here.

0: Jackson's Inspiration Station, 95.5, Hallelujah FM. So I had to stop for gas on the way to the station tonight. Lord have mercy, what are they doing to us, Natalie?
1: 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I think I'm going to have to open up a GoFund just to get a full tank of gas.
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Hey, it's Victor Sosa here. We're sending some love out from Flowood to Florence. We see you. I want to say thank you for choosing Jackson's Inspiration Station.

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I'm Victor Sosa. Monday morning at 7:45, it's going to be time to get happy. You can share your testimony with Sherry Mackey and the Hallelujah family on the Early Morning Praise Party. And let's give God the glory for the test he brought you out of. 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

work it, work it, work it, work it, work it, work it, work it, work it, work it, work it, work it, work it, work it, work it, work it, work it, work it, work it, work it, work it, work it, work it, 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

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Mariah Carey and the Clark Sisters. Jesus, I do.

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1: Jesus came that we might have life and have life more abundantly. And we're living testimonies. I'm Kim Harper Johnson with you. Yes, it is May 3rd. And guess what? It's a special day on the national calendar. Yeah, I'll tell you more. 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Right now, it's a new one. I'm loving it. Pastor Mike Jr., Turn It Around.
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1: Hallelujah. Hallelujah. You know, when I think about it, I started in the church as a little girl, 7 years old, and grandmother used to take me to church back in Tulsa, Oklahoma, and I used to sing for the Lord, and I used to sing in the adult choir, and I loved the Lord with all my heart. By the time I was 9 years old, I was gung-ho, and my grandmother even said to me one day, she said, you know, baby, God's going to use you one day. And I didn't know what she meant, but I knew I liked the sound of God using me. By the time I was 11 years old, my mother and father and my five brothers and my little sister, we moved from Tulsa to California. My dad's job has transferred him out here. And by the time I was 12 years old, I found myself in the nightclubs in Los Angeles. My mom and dad used to go to the clubs on the weekends. They didn't know the Lord Jesus. And grandma wasn't around anymore, so we just quit going to church. I was in the nightclubs at 12 years old, and that was the worst place and the last place I needed to be. But I had a praying grandmother. By the time I was 13 years old, I had recorded my first single and began to open up for people like Stevie Wonder and Aretha Franklin, B.B. King, and Bill Cosby. And I remember opening up for him one time, and things began to happen. Hallelujah. Things began to happen all around me. The devil had a trap set. He was going to set me up because, see, I liked it. I liked the money. I was making a lot of money. And I like the glamour. And I like the applause because that said, I love you. We all want to be loved. Hallelujah. I didn't know that Jesus loved me. I didn't know it then. When I was 16 years old, I had had a baby out of wedlock. And by the time I was 17 years old, I left home and joined the cast of Hair, and I began to travel all across the country. I was making more money than my mom and dad put together by then, and things were looking pretty good. Then I was introduced to marijuana. Devil had a trap set. Next thing I know, it was pills. Pills to get up in the morning and pills to go to bed at night. Then it was the alcohol, and then I became very promiscuous and ran around with a lot of people I had no business being with. And one day I was introduced to cocaine, and I know that all drugs are a spirit, but this cocaine became my best friend. And I began to hang out with the devil, and I did everything that I was big and bad enough to do. And I'm not glorifying him, I'm just letting

I've been set free. Hallelujah. Glory to God. I went on for about 12 years of my life, and I traveled with people, and I worked with Chaka Khan and Rufus, and I worked with Captain and Tennille and all the people in the studios, and I was good at my job, and I was quick, and I could demand double, triple scale, and I went to work, and I was high every day.

One time when I was in Houston, Texas, I met a man there and I was getting ready to go on the road with Chaka Khan, and there was a group going on the road with us, Heatwave, and they had a man working with them and he was doing their lights. And I didn't know this, but I met him on the road and he was a nice guy, and you never would know it to look at him, but he was also, not only was a light director, but he was a cocaine dealer. See, the devil knows how to really do it. So we began to be friends and we began to date, and I began to get all the cocaine I wanted for free. How many of you know it wasn't for free? But we came home, me and this young man, and we began to live together, and he was still selling drugs, and I began to make drops for him. I was dropping off cocaine and making a lot of foolish turns in my life, and my life began to do this spiral, downward spiral. I was going to hell. One night as I was getting loaded, I began to pass out, and my head hit the wall, boom, and I began to slide down the wall, and as I came to, all of my bodily fluids were

wasn't a couple of days later that I was watching Christian television. And Grandma tells me she was laying on her face during this time, and she had been fasting for 2 weeks and just calling on the name of Jesus. Save my granddaughter. 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I watched Christian TV one night, and it was as if God himself said, that's enough. And he rebuked the devil from me long enough for me to make an intelligent decision. 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And I want you to know that instantly I was set free. Instantly I was delivered. Hallelujah. Glory. Hallelujah. This was on a Friday night. And I want you to know that not only did God save and deliver me and set me free, but he saved that drug dealer, and he's my husband tonight, James Boyd.

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1: Rest in the Lord and wait patiently for Him. I'm Kim Harper Johnson with you. Yeah, that's me keeping you company on a happy sunny day. 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

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Hey, it's Kim Harper Johnson, and we would like to thank Patty Peck Honda for their continuous support of Sister Strut these past 4 years. We could not have done it without you. 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
1: God did not give us the spirit of fear, no, but of power, love, and a sound mind. I'm Kim Harper Johnson with you on this happy sun. Yay. 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God bless you, you, and you. 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
2: 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But the message still is the same. 'Cause whatever you need is over here.

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Hi, it's Kim Harper Johnson sending shout-outs to our friends in Clinton. We thank you for tuning in to Hallelujah FM.

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1: Great is our Lord and of great power. Go ahead and fix it, Jesus. No matter what it is, he can fix it. Kim Harper Johnson with you. Happy Sunday. And listen, got a great one. It is brand new and I love it. It's PJ Morton's Mercy. He

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first Sunday, yeah, of May 2026. I want to do a quick shout out. That's what it's all about. Giving honor to whom honor is due, to all the first ladies listening in, representing congregations all across the nation. We see you. God bless you. And we're praying for you. Yeah, in the name of Jesus. Giving honor to whom honor is due. Shout out. Yeah, that's what it's all about. Here's Fred Hammond. Let the praise begin.

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1: His name alone is a strong tower for us. 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
1: I've never seen the righteous forsaken, nor his seed begging bread. I'm Kim Harper Johnson, got the Tommies on the way, safe in his arms. Marvin Sapp, praise him in advance. I'm Kim Harper Johnson. Yes, that's me, keeping you company.
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I'm Kim Harper Johnson, and we're sending love from Rolling Fork to Raleigh. 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
2: The Lord is the stronghold of our lives. 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Happy Sunday. Got Tim Rogers and the fellas on the way. 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
2: It's the Lord's doing. And you know, it's marvelous in our eyes, and we never shall forget what God has done. Amen. Kim Harper Johnson. Yeah, that's me, keeping you company. Got Evelyn Turrentine AG on the way, Work It Out. Hezekiah Walker, Every Praise. Well, it is May 3rd, the first Sunday of May 2026. Is it your birthday? It is. Well, let me help you celebrate. Happy birthday, happy birthday, happy, happy birthday to you. And I pray for many more. It's a gift from me to you. Yes, it's from my heart. You are so welcome. Whatever your celebration may be, work anniversary, wedding anniversary, or maybe you're celebrating because it's Sunday. Well, this is the day that the Lord has made. Rejoice and be glad in it. And again, I say, rejoice.
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1: Praise God for his mighty acts. Kim Harper Johnson with you. Yeah. Got Yolanda Adams on the way with a favorite, Donald Lawrence, The Gift. Well, you know, 1 week from today is Mother's Day. Yeah. And we've got another holiday this month, a federal holiday. It's the only federal holiday in May, observed annually on the last Monday of the month to honor military personnel who died in service. I'm talking about Memorial Day, which this year falls on Monday, May 25th. And you know, as a federal holiday, non-essential government offices, banks, and post offices will be closed. All right. So we look forward to Mother's Day 1 week from today and for the last Monday of May, Memorial Day, federal holiday.
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This is Evelyn Turin, Teenage. You know me. I'm the God Did It lady. And you're listening to Down Home Gospel with Melvin Williams.

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0: want to take a moment and thank all of my fans and friends and listeners that's been supporting Down Home Gospel Back in the Day Classics with your boy Melvin Williams, Georgia, Alabama, New Orleans, Louisiana, Hammond, Louisiana, Jackson, Mississippi, Tennessee, Memphis, come on up there, y'all, St. Louis, Texas, New York, North and South Carolina. We love you, baby. 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
18: 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Now inspired by the heroism of firefighters on 9/11, Michael felt a calling to pursue his dream of serving his community as a firefighter. 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
0: Yep, yep, it's Down Home Gospel. Back in the day classics. I'm your host, Melvin Williams, and today is no exception because we're going to be featuring some hit classic songs from my boys, the Williams brothers. So get ready because it's about

Basement, they were the group that influenced the Williams brothers a whole lot, called the Nightingales. They did a song like this. They said,

Listen up, y'all. It's time for me to get up out of here. The clock on the wall says it's time for me to go. I've had a show enough blast rocking those down-home gospel and back-in-the-day classics with y'all, and I'm not.

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1: Powerful, Jonathan McReynolds featuring American Idol winner Jamal Roberts. Still, I'm Sonya Blakey. We are still standing. We are still here. Happy Sunday. Coming up, Fred Hammond with the Spirit of the Lord. Let's do Whitney Houston, Hold On, Help is on the way. Our Sunday sermon. Yeah, this is the help we need. Let's pick it back up again. Pastor Marcus Cosby.
2: So back in the day, they used to say, if he said it, I believe it, that settles it. There's a remix going around now. It says, if he said it, that settles it. It really don't matter if you believe it or not, because if he said it, he's going to do just what he said. I'm done with the message, but I need somebody who can testify, if he said it, that settles it. Why you acting like everything's all right in God? Because he said so. Why you acting like all your bills are paid and you don't know where the money's coming from? Because he said so. Why you acting like you healed when the doctor just said what the doctor said? Because he said so. Why you acting like life is as good as you want it to be when you know good and well you catching it coming and going? Because he said so. So y'all gotta excuse me, but I don't have to see it to shout. I need to hear it to shout. And if I hear it, I'm gonna give God glory every time I get a chance.
1: Glory, hallelujah. Our Sunday servant, Pastor Marcus Cosby. Love him.
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1: Dak McKenzie is up next. Come aboard. Corinne Hawthorne, Unstoppable. It's Sonya Blakey. We're moving, y'all. It's May. First Sunday. Mother's Day is on the way. Memorial Day is on the way. So much inside 1 month. Celebrating our first ladies on this first Sunday. 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
2: 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She gives her all to her church. She's our Sunday school teacher for the adult department, and we love her.
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1: 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I'm Sonya Blakey. Happy Sunday. Right now, Corinne Hawthorne, Unstoppable.
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1: Don't leave nothing behind. He still kills and destroys, but God says, I've come that you might have life and have it more abundantly. We are operating in the life-giving power of God. I'm Sonia Blakey. Coming up this hour, we got Tamela Mann, Live, Breathe, Fight. Gonna take it way back, going up a yonder as we celebrate our first ladies on this first Sunday.
2: Good morning. I want to celebrate my first lady, Latasha Williams. The Lilydale Progression Church. She is a great first lady. She's beautiful, talented, and we just love her so much.

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1: 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I think that's from the Pages of Life. Oh, my favorite. Fred and Radical for Christ. Coming up, the Lord will make a way. I'm Sonya Blakey, celebrating our First Ladies on this first Sunday.
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Blessed and highly favored. That's phenomenal. I'm Sonya Blakey. God did it. Give him all the glory. Give him all the credit. Coming up, Kirk Franklin, Do It Again. Also, we got some of Shawn Mitchell. And I love that you're hitting me up on the iHeartRadio app. Talkback Mike, our first ladies are special. Let them know. Hit me up right now. Here's Kirk Franklin. Love.

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1: I love when the praise team pulls that one out. It gets the crowd going. It gets us motivated and builds our faith. He's able. I'm Sonya Blakey. Don't forget, tomorrow the cash contest starts all over again. Your shot at $1,000, 9 a.m. until 5 p.m. Right now it's Tasha.

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1: I'll make it. We're going to make it. We've come this far by faith. I'm just holding on, and I won't let go of my faith. I'm Sonya Blakey. Tasha Cobbs Littered is coming up with church as we celebrate our First Ladies on this first Sunday.
2: Good morning. I just want to say I thank God for my pastor's wife, Renee Bolton, from New Light Baptist Church in Deer Park, Alabama. And I love you, sister.

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1: That's the latest from Ricky Dillard featuring legendary bassist Ron Carter. Open my eyes. I'm Sonia Blakey. On the way, we get the Canton Spirituals, Fix It Jesus, Kirk Franklin, Brighter Day. Make sure you follow me, Sonia Blakey. Did an interview with Pastor Torrey Roberts. He is the co-pastor of the Potter's House there in Texas. And his wife co-pastors with him, Pastor Sarah Jakes Roberts. We're praying for her. But you can see the interview. I talked to him about his new book. It's called Knowing. Very powerful book. All right, back into our Sunday sermon. What was this remix about? We're going to get into it with Pastor Marcus Cosby.
2: So back in the day, they used to say, if he said it, I believe it. That settles it. There's a remix going around now. It says, if he said it, that settles it. It really don't matter if you believe it or not, because if he said it, he's going to do just what he said. I'm done with the message, but I need somebody who can testify, if he said it, that settles it. Why you acting like everything's all right in God? Because he said so. Why you acting like all your bills are paid and you don't know where the money's coming from? Because he said so. Why you acting like you healed when the doctor just said what the doctor said? Because he said so. Why you acting like life is as good as you want it to be when you know good and well you catching it coming and going? Because he said so. So y'all got to excuse me, but I don't have to see it to shout. I need to hear it to shout. And if I hear it, I'm going to give God glory every time I get a chance.
1: Glory, hallelujah. Pastor Marcus Cosby with our Sunday sermon.
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Hey, I'm Tracy Bethay, and we would like to thank Patty Peck Honda for their continuous support of Sister Strut these past 4 years. We could not have done it without you. We are 95.5 Hallelujah FM.

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That's music from Andre Crouch, and yes, Lord, we need to hear from you. I'm Tracy Bethay, glad to be in your company. Here's his number one single, Pastor Mike Jr., and Turn It Around.

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2: 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But the message still is the same. Cause whatever you need is over here at the table. 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

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It's a classic. What the devil meant for evil and for bad, God turned it around for your good. That's music from Dottie Peoples. Here's the latest single from Adia and On the

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Oh, a classic from Aretha Franklin. What a friend we have in Jesus. Thank you, Lord. Happy Sunday to you and yours. Now, here's a great collaboration. Mariah Carey and the legendary Clark Sisters with Jesus I Do.

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Get your praise on with Hezekiah Walker and Sold Out. I'm Tracy Bethay. Happy Sunday to you and yours. Still to come, music from Kirk Franklin. Here's a classic from Walter Hawkins and Be Grateful.

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Thank you, Jesus. 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

95.5 Hallelujah FM. Oh, that will be one of my favorite Kirk Franklin songs, along with God's Property with Love. I'm Tracy Bethay, glad to be in your company on this Sunday. Here's EJ Fields with Mercy Endure.

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One of his biggest songs, that is Smokey Norful and I Need You Now. I'm Tracy Bethea. Happy Sunday.

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0: 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Hey, I'm Tracy Bethay. Vicksburg, Cary, Rolling Fork. Thanks for making us number one for gospel hits.
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It's music from Whitney Houston and the Georgia Mass Choir, and Hold On, Help Is On The Way. I'm Tracy Bethea, glad to be in your company. 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
2: Lord, you are good, and your mercy endures forever. 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Now, come on, clap your hands and shout if you believe it tonight.

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That's music from Israel and New Breed, and You Are Good All the Time, Lord, and all the time you are good. I'm Tracy Bethay, glad to be in your company. Got some Brent Jones and Praise in the Choir staying on the way. Also, Memphis on Ted and Sherry with You've Been So Faithful. But here's Yolanda Adams with Yeah.

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That's Reverend Clay Evans, and I've got a testimony. Yes, we all have a testimony. I'm Tracy Bethay, it's Jermaine Dolly, and Never Shall Forget.

your spirit. Music that you can live by. And it's right here, and it's right now, as it has been for almost 20 years. Good Lord Almighty.

ever want to hear anywhere. It's all right here, and it all starts right now. So come on, help me out. Call somebody up. Text somebody. Send out a smoke signal. Let them know that it's on and popping. The new Donnie McClurkin Show is on the air.